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0: Was that an alarm? Call 125 Lima. It's going to be at 2 North Main Street in Kenneth.
1: 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I'll grab it.
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0: Truck 36, engine 31, responding to Willow Creek Park. They're going to be at the pickleball courts. 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

I'm at 587-1060. 7 on 40 eastbound with local 2 Yankee 9 Victor Kilo.

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Engine 41, Ambulance 41, South Summit Fire, Rescue 41, On Fire 3.

0: Telephone units responding to 43 East, 300 South in Camas. This is going to be a 43-year-old male, conscious and breathing. Patient is having lightheadedness and pain that travels into his chest upon swallowing. He does have a history of water around his heart. It is coating the tendril before at this time.
1: Gentlemen, engine 41 copies details. 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

0: 1 minute 587, 1060. 440 eastbound off ramp with local 2, uniform 2, Juliet Papa.
1: 40 eastbound off ramp.

Ambulance 37, medical aid 2700, cottage loop. Engine 35, medic ambulance 37, on fire 3.

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1: Sun is 35 arrived, 2700 Cottage Loop. 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

0: units responding to the drugs call. The complainant called back to advise the vehicle is leaving last seen westbound on Deer Valley. They just passed the fire station. Dark silver Audi four-door sedan.
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0: Turkey 29 traffic on that vehicle. 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

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Three, six, one, 10.

permanent 587-1060. Four and 40 westbound with local Zulu 21, 9 Kilo Hotel.

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0: Businesses that can go by phone, break. Sorry about that. This is going to be for an individual who would like to speak to an officer about having a vehicle towed out of a private parking lot.

0: Battalion Chief 3, Engine 41, South Summit Fire, Battalion Chief 401, Truck 36, Chief 201, Rescue 41, Ambulance 42, Single Family Fire, 460, South Main Street. Battalion Chief 3, Engine 41, South Summit Fire, Battalion Chief 401, Truck 36, Chief 201, Rescue 41, Ambulance 42, on fire 2.
1: Advising of call 151 Lima, this is going to be for possible structure fire. It will be 460 South Main Street in Camas.
2: Rescue 41 in route.
3: Battalion 3 units responding, 460 South Main Street in Camas. Caller with third party stated that it looks like a fire in the backyard of a home. Homeowners have a hose outside to it. It might be out of control, but it is right up against their home at this time.
4: T19 advised when the fire is on scene, and we're coming from Park City.
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They're going to confirm that it's under control.

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Can you check and see if Maxton Holbrook has any 29s?

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Showing any active 29s attached to his DL. I'm showing him trespass from the subway in Colville.

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1: Milepost 16 on 40, eastbound local Alpha 303, Fox Romeo.
0: 40 east.
1: Summit 361, east 1014, I had another vehicle stop out with him as well.

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I'll be en route to meet with the complainant in person on my call. Extreme weather of foam. 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Looks like a possible 5-5.

0: 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You know what kind of vehicle it is?
1: A Kia. I have the tag as well, but she said it's a Kia passenger car. The plaintiff said the vehicle should be on and occupied with music playing.

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1: Affirm, I don't know the condition of the vehicle, but if it's on and he's still been passed out, it sounds like for some time. 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

Engine 35, Medic Ambulance 37, Citizen Assist, at Pinebrook Boulevard, 1600, West Pinebrook Boulevard. Engine 35, Medic Ambulance 37, on fire 6.

H as in hotel. It's going to be for an adult male. Sounds like he was resistant with law enforcement. They were requesting you come check him out. Unknown patient status at this time.

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1: K-19 negative 27 or 29 to that name or age.
0: Report, I get a date of birth of 12/25/2003. Come back to Ruiz, Garmez, Danielle. Stand by. Mm-hmm. 19 is going to be Daniel Andreas Ruiz Gomez.
1: Oh, I'm not finding a driver's license, and there's no 29.

0: 19 advised medical. He is bleeding from his nose.
1: Units en route to the citizen assist on Pine Brook. Sounds like the patient currently has a nosebleed. I believe he's conscious, breathing, and alert. Possibly intoxicated as well.

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1: Nine, three, Julia Victor.
2: 5140 eastbound.
1: Westbound.

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0: 1092 traffic. How about the 146 on ramp on the I-80 westbound, local Zulu 825 Papa Victor?
1: On ramp.

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0: 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One 44 westbound local 5 Juliet Hotel, Mike 1.
1: 44 westbound.

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0: some I want to provide. I'm looking at this alarm that just dropped, just confirming we don't have an actual numeric address yet.
1: Stand by. K105, that was a error with the system. We're getting it fixed.
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1: Good morning. You're going to be responding to 3793 Blackstone Drive. This will be Unit 2 Delta. This will be for a report of a smoke detector slash CO alarm that has been beeping every 45 minutes. The residents are visiting in an Airbnb, and they would like you to respond to make sure nothing is wrong.
0: Drive 36, copy.

Summit, Truck 36 arrived. We have a three-story multifamily structure. We have nothing showing. Truck 36 is going to be on investigation. This is B-Black Sound Command. Truck's on Alpha side.

Firefighter 36 from Cap 36. Hey, it's this main building, just to your west.

some of them try 36. So, this is a faulty detector. There's no other problems to show. 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
1: Blue Volvo driving at a high rate of speed past the school right now.
0: Copy. Which direction? 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
1: Coming from 40.
0: Out of position, I'm parked over at McPollum.
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want 800 service traffic. Charlie Summit, 140 on I-80 eastbound on a Gulf 745 Sierra Yankee.

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1: sure. Thanks.

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copy that you were en route. Female that fell out of her chair. Her injury dispatch code 17 Alpha 2. She's still on the ground at this time.

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Snow Creek into 48, and we have local Victor 810 Victor Whiskey.

Summit for Medic Engine 38. We just got a call to the station about a water leak up in Ontario. We responded. Go ahead and generate a call for us. This is 438 Ontario Ave. Small water leak coming up out of the ground near this residence. Could you dispatch the water department? Come on over here.

0: Southern from Medic Engine 38. Department, give you an ETA by chance?
1: I'm still trying to contact them. Just going to voicemail.
0: Thanks, Summit. So we're going to go ahead and clear from here. This isn't emergent, but it does need to be addressed. Again, this is 438 Ontario Ave.

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Rescue 21 MSWN, you responded to 3475 East Chalk Creek Road. This is going to be a 90-year-old female that fell. She hit the back of her head. She's got serious bleeding. She is on blood thinners, 17 Bravo 1.

0: 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Also, can you advise to have the caller stay to put some bandaging or a towel on the back of the head?
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0: Do you have any troopers in the area of 181 ID eastbound for a motorist assist?
1: No, man. 336. I can head out there. What do we got?
0: I copy. No additional information at this time. The other call taker is on the 911 call. I can give you some information in a few minutes.

0: 336 Summit. I was called in by a deputy, one at the 185, that is going to be for an individual waving people down on the freeway.
1: I'll head that way.
0: Copy.
2: 834. Have a ride along with me, female passenger, pink sweatshirt, black pants.
0: I got

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Just advising him on injury. 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

0: 182. I cleared the 185 area on that motor assist and I did not see them.
1: Copy.
2: One Katie two, what zone are you?
0: Stand by.
2: One K26, security check. Copy.

0: 312. I'm in the area on this crash. Did they pull off
1: 80
0: or are they still on the shoulder?
2: They advised they were on the side of the road. We can call back and check exact location. It's going to be a white van and a blue Honda Civic.

Summit from Rescue 21. Can you ask the call taker if they're south or north of Chalk Creek Road?

0: Rescue 21, per our mapping, it's going to be right as the road bends. It's going to be on the north side of the road.
1: Copy. We're just seeing if we can verify if it's 3475, because we don't have a 3475 visual.
0: Our mapping shows 3475 on the north side of the road, and it's going to have some trees just surrounding the property, and it's just as the road bends on Chalk Creek. I can give the caller a call back.
1: Go ahead.
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1: Copy, 214 East, 10 off ramp.

Summit 309-1060. 143 eastbound, local trailer plate is 5 Uniform 6 Golf Sierra.

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0: 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Miami Hills, 34. Out to that fire alarm as well.
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0: There's no problem here. It's just construction dust that set off the smoke alarm.
1: Thanks, 34. You need us to continue in?
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0: 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Have a 911 hang up at 1500 Snow Creek Drive.
1: Hi, can we interrupt? Do you know what business that is?
0: And it seems like I am getting a call now from the manager stating that there was a customer in there accusing an employee of stealing her items. However, that customer left, so I'm not sure if that's who called.
1: Yeah, I'll check it out.

0: 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We'll take the business assist at the same location.
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You reclass this as an unwanted person, and 3K37 is going to respond to an address to see if he can make contact with her. I was unable to by phone.

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1: I copy. Did we get any calls afterwards?
0: A firm made contact on a call back. They advised it was an accident.
1: Copy. I'll check on it in a minute.

0: 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Seems like an employee from the market called back. They're requesting a response back over for the employee being upset over the situation.
1: All right, copy.
2: 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Just want to be busy at the office, please.

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Dominant 336. Can I get medical to respond to the Home Goods and Kimball's? We have an elderly lady that fell down.

0: Summit, 336. Ah, apologies, 336. You can't have medical 1022. She's denying.
1: 29.
2: 7 on fire 3.

0: Yes.
1: Large knife in his hands. He's going to be by the corner, by the Hotel Park City. He's cleaning the knife, wearing gray sweatpants.
0: Good. 35 to this Redstone Fall. Engine 33 is currently busy right now in training.
2: Engine 304, they can cancel. The individual is denying medical.
3: 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Joe's available.
2: 7, you can clear.
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0: 3K, 3K17, 3K18, copy.
1: Yeah.
0: Parking lot of Ruth's Chris.
1: I'm gonna turn around.
2: Three K 34, will you change this 10 pound clear long form and I'll be in route to back.

0: 17, I'm pulling in the parking lot.
1: Sounds like the complainant no longer has a visual.
0: Can you ask him where he went? I'm more worried about him than the complainant.
1: Sounds like he last saw him running up Thames, and he believed he went into the parking lot of Bruce Chris.
0: ATM arriving. Coming in from the south side of the parking lot.
1: By the valet.
0: Might be out with him. What's the description again?
1: The only description we had was the wearing gray sweatshirts, sweatpants. 3KA copy.
0: Got one pwned out.
1: We pwned out.

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1: You pushed the wrong button. 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
2: Fire, 33, open mic.
0: 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I pushed the button.

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2: Sounds 31, suspicious, 2001, Park Avenue. Engine 34, ambulance 31, on fire 3.
1: Three five is no longer busy. Them with trainee shows available.
0: Three K 37. Can you give me my case number?
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1: 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We are on Park Ave right now, though.
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I need security check. Okay, 90 security check.

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1: Stop up for Mr. 31. 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
1: Report of a 90-year-old female subdural brain bleed. She is on blood thinners going to IMED. 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
1: Name file, they appear to be older.
0: 5'1 of 2000.
1: No name file.
0: Did you check that date of birth?

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On Redstone, behind Home Goods, it's going to be with Zulu 420, Tango Charlie.

0: again. He says he's at a Wasatch. Can you see if they've got anything involving him?
1: Kyle, for first name Jose, none of the rest of the name matched. The date of birth matched. 5'5", 160, 26 years old.

Hey, dude, can I give you a deal number, and will you show him advice on his warrant? It's going to be 195-261-821.

0: 3K37. 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And I'll be clear with the long form, and you can show me out with the others.
1: Okay, this is Cleaver

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0: Okay, 17. I'm going to be transporting this now to the hospital. My beginning mileage is 5293.3. You could call him and advise him. It's going to be a pink sheet.
1: Summit 336. I'll be following him over.
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1: 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Thank you.

Summit 488, 1060. 140 eastbound, local 7 Alpha Juliet 543.

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0: category one for a suicidal subject. All units attempt to locate a suicidal male in the area of East Canyon and Jeremy Road. Individual is threatened suicide driving in a semi. Temptex, brand new, last seen 5 minutes ago, heading east on East Canyon Road towards through Jeremy Ranch. Right. Caller's advising he's almost to the state park. We are notifying Morgan County at this time. No weapons, vehicle, end of ATL at 1342. Go ahead.
1: I-3, Juliet, Charlie.

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1: 141 eastbound local 6 Juliet Sierra November 7.

0: 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Can you confirm your location?
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0: 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Looks like a vehicle's crashed into the curb, blocking traffic. 1419.
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1: 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We've got deputies on scene now. They're assessing for injuries via mail that crashed his vehicle into something.

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1: 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Medic Ambulance 37, Engine 37, on fire L.
0: K86, you can probably hold off on them, copy.
2: I'm 118-1060. He's down 40 mile plus 5 on a white Subaru with a bike rack blocking the plate. Mm-hmm.
3: 5 on 40 westbound.

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Ambulance 31, on fire 3.

AO31 route to the Redstone Clinic, 1743 West Redstone Center Drive, for a 66-year-old female. She had a ground level fall. She's got a lack above the left eye and a thumb injury and a loss of consciousness. She's going to PKMC.

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1: Summit 309, 1060. 13 on 40, westbound, local trailer plate is 0, Juliet, Juliet, Golf 2.
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0: 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Sounds like our subject took a Sharon from this house and is riding up to the Promontory Pool House. If you can have K90 head that way.
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1: 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And I'll be en route to an address in Berkshire Heights. 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

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Can you copy traffic hazard at 155 westbound?

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K110 Summit? 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

0: Okay, 94, 96. The brother is saying it's the pool next to the gym. Okay, 94, 86. I got an address. Can you ready?
1: Let me know where it is.
0: He pinged at 8417 North Ranch Club Trail. It'll be near the Ranch Club and the Shed restaurant.
1: You said 8450, correct?
0: Club Trail.
1: So there's nobody in the pool, but I can walk around here and see if I can locate them.

0: 4K13. Can you start me a VIN inspection at our office here in town? Help you out on that.
1: Three K 34, you can assign call 147 to me. I'm the one that pulled her over.

0: 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I apologize. Is that for me?
1: They're at 26 on SR32.
0: Okay, firm. Drop it for.
2: 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I can take that after I take this call at 155. 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
0: Okay, appreciate it.
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4: J2 just 914, he is not answering the phone.

1K6. Pinging on that phone, Chris Calder. It's going to be out of Verizon.

0: 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I went from about 157 to 150 negative contacts. I'll be on call 152.
1: Summit 336, 1042. 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

0: Brigade. Can you update her name's file? The name's number file is 107-757. And put in her notes that she's been trespassed from this address.
1: Confirming trespassed from the address you're at or the one in the call?
0: Number 111.

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0: 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Do you still want medical this stage?

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3: One K26. 14, I spoke to the RP. It sounded like mom was there to pick him up. She's not anticipating any issues in the area. I have just advised her to call back if there's an issue before mom leaves.
4: That is negative contact up here. We spoke to his brother, and he said he just left about 25 minutes ago. With his girlfriend, Charlotte. She's wearing a blue hoodie and a bathing suit. Unknown where they was going to.
5: K90 from 86. Are you able to get Charlotte's number?
4: Deny.
5: Last name or her phone number?
4: I can get it. Just a minute.

0: 82 from 90. 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
1: I'm right here.

0: K90, do you need any more units up there?
1: Yeah, I'd probably use a few. Need somewhere on in these trails all up in here.
0: Different units head towards 1234 Gamble Oak Way up at the pool house.

0: Maybe even a Father's Day gift too.
1: 10:14, I was just on the phone with Caden. He's agreed to come back to the house.
2: K9, do you copy that?
1: K9, do you feel just slowly head this way? He was going to take the golf course path down to the dirt path in your entrance.
3: Yeah, I'll probably meet him at the entrance.
1: And continue this way. He doesn't want to stop for the cars, but he agreed to come over here.

0: 1K26. Hey, is this call? I'm on a new call or one that was reopened?
1: It's a new one, but we have had many contacts with these individuals.
0: Before mom got here, she's going to attempt to find it.
1: Can you 10-9, you're cutting out.

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1: Hello, K6. We got a ping on his phone about 3 minutes ago. 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

1K6. 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
1: For transport for a 55-year-old female experiencing chest pain, breathing, conscious breathing, and alert, no meds or drips. 2 liters of nasal cannula.

1826. Hey, there's a juvenile just fell down on their e-bike, kind of Ecker Hill, just east of the school. I'm going to go check on him. All advice on medical.

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1: One 826. On medical, I'm gonna stay here with him until we can figure out what to do with our bike.
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0: Warren Kennedy. Advising that the most recent ping is within 1,000 meters and closer to our office.
1: My brother's got him on Route 360. He's headed back this way, so he's just waiting over here at the address for him.
2: I'm at 3K6 off duty.

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in on it. 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Close it out short form.

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0: Camus units and deputies to respond to the Camus Food Town's juvenile problem. Three juveniles stating that they have a pistol in the store.
1: Maybe a rep.
2: Four, two, one, I'll be around.
3: Four T 13 M 1023. Do we have a description of everything?
0: Four K 13. One of them's wearing a red T-shirt.

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1: 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Chris, we got a hold of the father. 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
1: 2140 eastbound, California, 90651.
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136, clear verbal. 6. Hold that suspicious for K110. He's aware. He's going to take care of that. That's that wolf for sure.

0: J35 Trevor. I'll be taking the Jeremy Ranch exit I-80 eastbound on Golf 571 Uniform Papa.
1: Another one for a Chinese.

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1: 12 all the way 89 northbound, Wyoming County, 19, Tango, 5056. So white EMC Canyon pickup.

0: One K one ten. We have the father on the line. Do you want to talk to him?
1: Seventy-five from 110. 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
0: One K75.
2: I just need him to meet with 110 to confirm that she's with him.

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1: Don't know if he.
0: Copy, I'm trying to find you an updated one.
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0: 1 K 7-5. Can you confirm the address?
1: I have 4611 Conifer Drive.
0: A110, is that what you have?
2: Yeah, I believe so. It's taking me up Conifer Drive. It's the west entrance of Pine Mountains up Weber Canyon. It's 5424.
0: Going on a copy.
3: 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I call her back and have her step outside and meet with me.
0: 15, it's going to be a minute. We're on the phone.

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0: I was, thank you, that worked.

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1: K-75, I copy, thanks. You can show this, or close this short form to me.

At that time last, suspect vehicles in Marin, red Honda Civic. Police appointment is also in a black Honda Civic. He hasn't stopped. 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He still has visual suspect vehicle. 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
1: Summit 599. 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
2: Five nine nine. It sounds like that was up to your discretion based on the call with him. He said, I quote, whatever y'all do.

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1: Silver Volkswagen jet all over the road. Garcia, they could not stay in the one lane. She does not feel safe passing. It starts with Uniform Tango and then Zulu 1-8.

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I'm going to be unable to catch up to that ETO. They're just turning into Hebrew right now. Do you want to touch on the Wasatch if they're not already aware?

0: 10-60, 5-1080. 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They from the yielded.
1: Sixty-five, you need it back.
0: They just didn't see me.